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3: I lace the boots up. 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These are the elements, I'm telling you, bro. 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This world,

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Morning. Welcome to The Breakfast Show here on Radio Plus. I'm Shalisa in for Macca on this terrific Tuesday morning. And that is Miles Smith with Hold Me in the Dark, getting us off to the perfect start on this Tuesday morning, this sunny Tuesday morning. How are you doing? Are you enjoying the sunshine? Are you enjoying the weather? What are you up to? Are you up yet? Are you having breakfast? Let me know. And let me know what you want to hear and what you've been up to. Have you done anything good over the bank holiday? Let me know. 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Can't wait to hear from you. So much good music on the way. Just after 8 o'clock, it is another play of my record of the week. That is Lola Young from Down Here. Looking forward to that. So let's get the day started. This is Sunny Federa and Libyanka. Let me be.

0: closure. The sun comes up tremendous, moving us nicely into this, the first hour of the breakfast show. Such good energy, such good fun. Hope you're doing well out there, waking up wonderfully. Why not get in touch with the show and let me know what you've been up to and what you want to hear. It is studio@radioplus.org.uk, waiting to hear from you. I have Dermot Kennedy on the list, and he is definitely getting in, but it is Taylor Swift. She's coming up next.
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0: The Turnstile doing great work with that track. So much more to come, so much more good music. Remember, just after 8 o'clock, it is another play of my record of the week, Lola Young from down here. Looking forward to that. Why not get in touch and get your track played? It is studio@radioplus.org.uk, and get your shout out too. Can't wait to hear from you. I've got Zara Larsson and Pink Pantherists on the way, but it is another and 54 Ultra. They're up next.
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2: Let me have music in my heart.

Zara Larsson and Pink Pantheress, Midnight Sun Girls Trip, really picking up the tempo on the show on this Tuesday morning. Yes, I had my morning boogie. Had to do it. So much more to come. Thank you for getting in touch and letting me know what you've been up to and what you're wanting to hear. Remember, it is studio@radioplus.org.uk. Make sure you do. I have heard from Bryn in Steichel. Says she's listening and enjoying the music on the show. She's excited because on Friday she's off to the HMV Empire for Bongo's Bingo, the 29th of May. Really looking forward to that. Had such a good time last time. Wants to hear some Martin Garrix and Ed Sheeran. Of course, I've got that for you. This is Repeat It.

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1: No, nothing I can do, babe.

Rudimental, love you more, smoothing us through this, the first hour of The Breakfast Show. So much more good music to come. 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Make sure you do. And remember, just after 8 o'clock, it is another play of my record of the week. That is Lola Young from Down Here. Looking forward to that. So much coming up. Maroon 5, they're coming. But it is Samba right now with Potential.

DOD Hayley May closure, moving us to the top of the hour nicely. So much to look forward to. Make sure you stay here. 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Waiting to hear from you. It is the news next, and we can get there with Maroon 5. Yes, this is Heroin.

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morning. Good morning. If you have just joined us, I'm Shalisa in for Maka on this wonderful Tuesday morning. And that is Olivia Rodrigo opening the hour beautifully. Such good music. So much more to come. Make sure you get in touch. 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Make sure you do. Really good music coming. We've got Juno coming, 15 years old, doing really good work. But it is time for my record of the week. This is Lola Young from Down Here.

0: Juno, 4am, a Radio Plus exclusive. 15 years old, doing great work, such good music, so much more to come. 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Make sure you get your shout out too. I've got Charlie XCX on the way, but it is Madonna and Sabrina Carpenter. They're coming up next.
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0: Charlie XCXSS26, moving us so well through this, the second hour of The Breakfast Show. Good energy, good vibes. Yes, I feel that morning people energy kicking in. Hope you're feeling good too. Make sure you're making moves that matter and make one of those moves getting in touch with the show. 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I can't wait to hear from you. I've got Teddy Swims. He's on the list and he is definitely getting in, but it is Tyler and Zara Larson. They're coming up next.
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3: Deep

Olivia Rodrigo, The Cure, bringing music magic to the breakfast show on this Tuesday morning. How are you doing? Hope you're doing well. Really enjoying the contact. Thank you for getting in touch. Keep the contact coming. I have heard from Rena in Falls Hill, says she's listening and enjoying the music on the show. She's looking forward to going to the HMV Empire on Saturday the 6th of June for the 2 o'clock club, the daytime disco for 80s, 90s and 2000 anthems. She's excited for that. Wants to hear some Louis Capaldi right now, of course. This is

Casey Musgraves doing such good work with that track. Really loving that track. So much fun. Dry Spell. Hope you're enjoying the music too and getting things done, doing good things for yourself and others. 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Looking forward to hearing from you. I've got Madison Beer. She's on the list. Definitely getting in. But it is Maisie Peters. Right now with Questions.

carry the weight, moving us nicely to the top of the hour on this Tuesday morning. Make sure you get that last shout out and get the last of Coventry's greatest hits requests. It is studio@radioplus.org.uk. I'm waiting to hear from you. Lots of good music in store. Good music like this. This is Madison Beer, Love a Girl.

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Good morning. If you have just joined us, I'm Shalisa in for Macca on this wonderful Tuesday morning. And that is Gracie Abrams' Hit the Wall, opening this, the last hour, perfectly. So much still to come. Why not get that last shout out and get the last of Coventry's greatest hits requested? It is studio at radioplus.org.uk. Make sure you do. I've got Lady Gaga and Deutsche on the way, but it is Calvin Harris and Jazzy right now with Satisfy.

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0: Runway. Lady Gaga and Doechii, Runway. Really bringing amazing energy to the show on this Tuesday morning. Hope you're doing well out there, feeling good, enjoying the sun, and staying safe and hydrated. Why not get in touch and get that last shout out and get your track played? It is studio@radioplus.org.uk. Get your song played as part of Coventry's Greatest Hits Request. Waiting to hear from you. I've got Alex Warren, he's on the way, but it is Brody and Goddard up next.
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0: Alex Warren moving us so nicely into this, the last hour of The Breakfast Show on this Tuesday morning. So much more good music to come. 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Make sure you do. I've got Louis Tomlinson. He's on the list, definitely getting in. But it is Niall Horan. He's up next.
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Louis Tomlinson, Sunflowers. And before that, it was BTS Swim, bringing music magic to the show in this, the last hour of The Breakfast Show. So much more to come. Thank you for getting in touch. Thank you for letting me know what you've been up to and what you've been wanting to hear. I have heard from Marie in Stoke, said she's listening and enjoying the music on the show. She's off to the Utilita Arena in Birmingham on the 26th of May to see Doja Cat's World Tour. Really excited for that. Wants to hear some Charlie XCX. Of course, this is rock music.

John Summit and Julia Wolf with me. So enchanting. Really love that track. Hope you're enjoying the music too. So much more good music on the way. Just after 10 o'clock, there's 3 more hours of amazing tunes. Then it is the recharge at 1 o'clock. Paul is back with the big afternoon show, bringing great music and great chat as always. Then it is the City Hit List. You're in charge of the music. You be the DJ. 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Get your track played. Then it is the mixtape with Rich, Jess and Jody. And then it's just great music all the way through. Great music like this. This is Moolah Jones. Love Letters.

Amber, New York Confident. And that is it from me on this Tuesday morning. I hope you've enjoyed the show. I've had such a good time, and I will be back tomorrow in for Macca, bringing you more amazing music, more of your shout outs, and more of your Coventry's greatest hits requests. And of course, another play of my record of the week. That is Lola Young from Down Here. Looking forward to that. Until then, I'll leave you with this: Sam Fender and Olivia Dean, reigning supreme in the number one spot. Yes, this is Rain Me

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Sam Fender and Olivia Dean, Rein Me In. How you doing, everybody? 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But be safe in the sun as well, because, you know, sometimes heat can affect you like that. I do apologise. And we will tick along and be with you for the next 4 hours. Whether you're lying in the paddling pool, hiding in the shade, whatever you're doing, we've got great tunes like this.

0: That's Arcana, that's called Run Kid on Radio Plus. Just gone quarter past two. Music coming up from Brody and Goddard and Fisher as well. And then it's your essential tunes for this week.
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That is Fisher, that's Rain on Radio Plus, and it is time now for your essential tunes for this week. Three of them back to back, and we are playing them every single day round about 2:30. We've got Nothing But Thieves and Alessi Rhodes coming up, but we're starting off with this from Lola Young. It's called From Down Here.

0: is her.
1: That is Alessi Rose. That's called Skin. And before that, Nothing But Thieves and Evolution. Playing those every day this week, along with Lola Young as well, for your essential tunes. We got music coming up from Prosper and Clooney and Holly Humberston as well, right after this.
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Nice to collect 200. That's called Pull Up on Radio Plus. It is working our way up towards 3 o'clock. And of course, you guys can get in touch. paul.wheeler@radioplus.org.uk for Coventry's greatest hits and vote for whatever you want me to play on a hot day like this. I'm hiding in an air-conditioned studio, but if you're out there in the heat, if you need a tune that will perfectly fit a hot late spring day at work, then let us know. This is the one that's picked for this hour. Holly Humberstone back with a set of new tunes with a new album. This is the latest one. It's called Cruel World.

Time for the end of the hour here on Radio Blast. Yes, we've already raced through another hour. Time flies when you're having fun. It flies even faster when you're sat in the heat the way we are at the moment. So we're going to have a brief break. Go and get yourself a drink, whatever, and we'll be back for another hour very shortly.

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2: 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Don't worry, it's your scorching Saturday afternoon. It's Paul here. We're already off and running for the next hour. Here's more great tunes.
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0: Just gone 3:15 on your scorching Tuesday afternoon. How you doing? It's Paul here all the way through until 6 o'clock. We've got your Tea Break Triple coming up shortly, as well as music from Will Parker and Marshmallow, Portugal and the Man, right after this.
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Time for your tea break triple now on a scorching Tuesday, and it is new music because yesterday was, of course, a bank holiday Monday. So we're going to play three tunes back to back that were added to the playlist this weekend. We've got Bauer and Goddard coming up, but first of all, Kylie Minogue.

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That is Audrey Hobart, and that is Sumi on Radio Plus, 4:45 on a scorching day. Let's keep playing you great tunes to just get you through the day, just like this from Anita and S4 Ultra. This is Talk To You.

That is Ray Amma and absolutely on Radio Plus. That's called Joy, and that is about it for this hour across the city of Coventry. After four, loads more great tunes to take you through the afternoon, and we're going to go up to news with a brand new tune on the Radio Plus playlist. It's Mark Amber, New York Confidence.

Let's start the hour with Gracie Abrams, Hit the Wall. How you doing? It's Paul all the way through till 6 on your Tuesday afternoon. I am delighted to be with you guys as always, which means I get to play loads of awesome tunes across the city of Coventry to get you through a scorching day. It's over 30 degrees today, so make sure you stay hydrated as we play you stuff like this from Inga Rose.

0: 20 past the hour on Radio Plus. It's Paul, and it is time to come up to music from Dominic Fike and also Harry Styles as well, and then your musical mystery tour at 4:30.
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Musical Mystery Tour it is on Radio Plus. That is coming up to 4:30. Let's play you three tunes to just keep us chilling through the heat, shall we?

0: three appropriately hot tunes for a really, really hot afternoon for your musical mystery tour today. Loads more stuff coming up. We've got Moola Jones, Near Archives, and Clips and Dria right after this.
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one of your Coventry's greatest hits across the city of Coventry. And it is Noah Kahan and Doors that we're going to play for you on this fine afternoon.

Last hour of a scorching Tuesday here on Radio Plus. It's poured all the way through until 6 o'clock this evening. And for the last hour, we're going to be playing you the best tunes to get you home. Just loads of great music. Just

0: 20 past five. It is Paul here all the way through. We've got your Homeward Bound. We've got a proper hot day Homeward Bound coming up in about 10 or 15 minutes or so. Also music from Milky and Mulgrab and Ivor Starr as well.
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Homeward Bound is easy tonight. It's just three tunes from the Radio Plus A-list for you. Nothing more than that. Absolute awesomeness from the very top of our playlist. Starting off with this from Teddy Swims, Mr. Know-It-All.

0: That is MPH. That's Unconditional on Radio Plus. And that is your Homeward Bound for today. We're going to keep playing loads more great stuff for you, including Noah Kahan and Porchlight, right after this.
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3: No, it's

Haven I Run, and it's coming up to the last Coventry's greatest hits of the day. And since we're in the middle of the one, this seems kind of appropriate to play. It's Casey Musgraves and Tryspell.

That's Becky Hill. That's Hands on Me on Radio Plus. And it is about it from me. Yes, I know. It's only just gone 10 to 6. But that means I've got an epic hot day tune to finish off the hour with. Because nobody votes on Quite Like Meatloaf. This is Out of the Frying Pan, Into the Fire. Have a great evening, folks. Cheerio.

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Good evening and welcome to the mixtape on a Tuesday evening here on Radio Plus 101.5 FM Coventry. What a way to start the show. That was Orianthe with Fire, and that is from 2011. And if you've never heard of Orianthe, honestly, check her out. I mean, she's an amazing guitarist, amazing singer, and she did a brilliant duo album with Richie Sambora as well. They're very, very good friends. Hopefully, they'll do another one together because absolutely brilliant. But yeah, do check her things out. So it's Orianthe. I'll post a thing on the Facebook, actually, so you can check that out. Well, I have got a cracking show lined up for you tonight because I've got the usual features. I've got an original cover, a going solo, and a long song of the week, and plenty of cracking tunes from throughout the decades, including this next one. This is the Travelling Wilburys with Not Alone Anymore.

From 1988 off the Travelling Wilburys Volume 1 album, that was Not Alone Anymore. And I mean, that is supergroup royalty. You know, you've got George Harrison there, you've got Roy Orbison's vocals, as you know, the unmistakable vocals there. You've got Jeff Lynne, Tom Petty, and also let's throw in some Bob Dylan. And rumour has it that they, at one point, they had a meeting between the five of them at a pub, I think it was in Fulongley, here in Coventry, because Jeff Lynne at the time lived over in Berkswell, and they had a meeting together. And can you imagine being in that pub with those five legends? I'm not sure whether Bob Dylan was there. I'll have to check my facts on that. So if anyone does know, get in touch via the Facebook page. But from one volume one to another, because the next album I've got is Listen Without Prejudice, Volume 1 by George Michael, which is an absolutely stunning album from 1991. This is by far my favourite track of his. I mean, I love a lot of his things, but this track in particular, it is brilliant. This is Praying for Time.

0: Absolute masterpiece by George Michael. That was Praying for Time from 1991. And next, I'm going back just a few years to 1987. This is My Bag by Lloyd Cole and the Commotions.
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0: That's it.
1: That was one of Jess's favourites. That was The Waitresses with No Guilt, and that was from 1982. Next, I'm going forward just 1 year to 1983. This is Lionel Richie, Stuck on You.

That was Lionel Richie with Stuck on You. And now it is time for one of the features of tonight's show, the first feature of tonight's show, which is the original part of Original Cover, where I'll be playing a song now, and in around about an hour's time, a brilliant cover version of the very same song. So this time I'm going for, in my view, one of the best songs ever written. I see you say one of, so, you know, and that is Imagine by John Lennon. You know, it's absolute masterpiece. You know, time and again, almost every generation would know this song. And, you know, that album really represented, you know, a major change in his solo career. You know, he'd done the first album with Plastico Ono Band, you know, some great songs on that. But the Imagine album really took him to new heights. And so this is the original of the week. John Lennon with his masterpiece, Imagine.

Absolutely beautiful lyrics by John Lennon there. That was Imagine, of course. And in around about an hour's time, I've got a brilliant cover version, which I have played before, I will be honest. But it is, you know, if you've not heard that, you know, this cover version I'll be playing, you will be wowed by it, honestly. I mean, that is one of my favourite songs of all time, Imagine. So for a cover version to make me think, yes, I'll play it, it's got to be good. Well, next I'm going to 1985. This is Absolute by Skritti Pilleti. Absolute.

That was Skritti Pilitti with Absolute, and that was from 1985. Cracking stuff. And next, I've got a track from 1982. This is Culture Club, I'm Afraid of Me.

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What a brilliant track by Cher. That was Still In Love With You. I mean, her vocals just absolutely phenomenal. I could listen to her all day long, I must say. Well, now it is time for the long song of the week, where I play a track which is 6 minutes or above, and I play it in its entirety, so no radio edits, etc. And this time it is an album track, and it is off the 1991 album by Alice Cooper, Hey Stupid, which, if you've never heard, give it a listen. Brilliant album, which most of his are, in fairness. And he's one of these artists I've always wanted to go and see live, but there's the stars have never aligned. So hopefully, one day I shall see him. He does also perform with the Hollywood Vampires alongside Johnny Depp, of course. And so this month, this track that I've picked off that album is Might As Well Be On Mars. It is in at 6 minutes 58, so comfortably qualifies. So this is Alice Cooper, Might As Well Be On Mars. This is my long song of the week.

1991 classic by Alice Cooper. I mean, that was an album track, but you know, definitely deserving of a long song of the week. That was Might As Well Be on Mars, and that's from the Hey Stupid album. Well, next, for my last track of this half, can you believe it? I'm already at the interval. And so we'll be going into the news very, very shortly. I shall be going to grab a glass of water and cool down, because there's no aircon in this

the studio, so I am sweltering away. But what a track I've got for you to see me into the news and out of the first half from 2000. And this is by Bon Jovi, and it's become very much a staple part of their live shows, which I'm so glad about because it's my favourite album off the Crush album from 2000. This is Captain Crash and the Beauty Queen from Mars. I'll see you after the news.

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Welcome back to the mixtape here on Radio Plus 101.5 FM Coventry for the second half of tonight's show. Kicking it off, that was Starfish and Coffee by Prince off his amazing Sign of the Times album from 1987. What an album. And a good, fun song, I always think that one is, as well. And, for any of you out there, that also featured on the Muppets Tonight show back in the 90s, I think that was, when they rebooted that. So there we are. Still to come in this half, I've got a Going Solo feature coming up very, very shortly. And I've also got the cover version of the week. But more importantly, or just as importantly, I've got amazing tunes, including this next one from 1999. This is

Was Faith Hill with Breathe, and that's from 1999. And now it is time for one of my favourite features that we put here on the mixtape, and it's going solo, where I play a track by a group, and then after that I'll be introducing a track from a member of that group who went on to have some solo success. And this week, off the album Mott, it is Mott the Hoople with All the Way from Memphis. So this is the first part of my going solo.

from 1973, that was Motley Hoople with All the Way from Memphis. And from that band, the lead singer, and indeed on that track, was Ian Hunter, absolutely brilliant singer. And he went on to have some solo success as well. Just 2 years later, in 1975, he released his debut solo album, which was a self-titled album. And the debut single from that album was this very one now. It is Once Bitten, Twice Shy. So this is Ian Hunter completing my Going Solo of the Week.

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By Bryan Adams, that was I'll Always Be Right There, and that's from 1996. And I'm fast forwarding now 10 years to an amazing title track off one of the best albums released that year, which was Back to Black by Amy Winehouse, and here it is now.

from 2006. That was the unmistakable voice of Amy Winehouse with her classic Back to Black. Now, here on the Mixtape, we don't often play, you know, such big hits like that unless it's part of a feature. I do feel that was needed. Sometimes you've just got to put some Amy Winehouse in there. And if you've never seen some of the documentaries going around, which were made by her family, absolutely amazing story, you know, and it very sad in parts. And the film Amy is well worth a watch as well. But do listen to her albums, and their albums, I would say, listen right from the beginning to end, all the way through, go through the journey. Brilliant stuff. And, well, from one great female artist to another, this is Emily Sandé. And she is providing the cover version of the week. So an hour ago, I played the John Lennon classic Imagine, which I did say is one of the best songs of all time. And Emily Sandé has done this amazing version of it back in 2012 off her version of Events album. And here it is now. So this is my cover version of the week. Emily Sandé, Imagine.

That was Emily Sandé with her 2012 version of the John Lennon hit Imagine, and that was my cover version of the week. If you've got any that you would like to me to play, either original cover or long song, etc., let me know via the Facebook page at RP Mixtape. As I mentioned before, I mean, that is one of my favourite songs of all time, and I think her version is just amazing. She's got a brilliant voice, and I had the privilege of seeing her at the Empire here in Coventry, doing an album launch about 3 years ago, something like that. And right close up, you know, very intimate audience. And oh, wow, what a voice, you know, absolutely phenomenal. And there was another radio presenter from BBC who was there at the time, very close to me. And let's just say, I mean, she's a lovely person. I've never seen her lost for words. And she was like, wow, what a voice. And I won't name names in case people think, but, you know, she's absolutely amazing singer, Emily Sandé. Well, I'm now going back to 1995. And around this time, I'd really started getting into this band and, you know, a bit late to it. But this is Delamitri with Start With Me.

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That was Kylie with Put Yourself in My Place, and that was released in 1994. And I've recently seen the first two episodes of the miniseries of her documentary that she's, I think she's like, she's certainly to do with the production of it. I'm not sure if she's producer or etc. Absolutely amazing documentary. Like I said, I've only seen the first two episodes, and it goes right from, you know, her days when she was just breaking out with Stock Aitken and Waterman. And then episode two, I had a lot of interest in because it was featuring when she was in the relationship with Michael Hutchence. And, you know, and it goes through all the pitfalls she had, you know, the press, you know, the media really turning on her after she became such a success. And, you know, absolutely amazing woman. And, you know, I've followed her throughout her career, and, you know, she just comes back fighting every single time, and absolutely, you know, an inspiration to many. So that was Kylie with Put Yourself in My Place. As I say, do go on that. It's on Netflix. Other streaming services are available. And I think it is just called Kylie. But like I say, and I'll probably talk about the third episode after I've watched it, possibly later on today when I get home. Well, in the meantime, this is a title track. This is only just 2 seconds away from me being able to call it second long song of the week. So the nearly song long song of the week. This is Gravity by James Brown from 1986 off the album of the same name.

That was James Brown with Gravity, which is off the album of the same name from 1986. Absolutely one of his finest works, an absolute masterpiece from start to finish. I cannot highly recommend it enough. Well, can you believe it is already the end of tonight's show? It is time for me to go home and, see my children. And, have something to eat and hopefully cool down a little bit. As I mentioned a little bit earlier, no aircon in this studio, sadly. So I've been drinking plenty of water. So I think the first port of call probably will be the toilet, if I'm absolutely honest. But I want to say a massive thanks to everyone for listening. I'll be back next week. And as I mentioned, add us on the Facebook page at RP Mixtape. You'll notice I've got a new profile picture there as well. So do go on it and give us a like if you don't already. And just any suggestions for tracks you've got, the rarer, the better. You know, we always love a challenge here on the Mixtape. And hopefully I'll have Jess with me next week. But seeing me into the news and out of tonight's show is Martika from 1988. It is You Got Me Into This. Thanks everyone for

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0: This is Radio Plus.

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That maybe...

first time in a long time, she believed that one day she would again feel the sun. She must be patient. She must have faith in the seeds that are planted beneath the snow. She must hold on, and she must let go. She'll be all right.

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0: 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You have reached a number that has been disconnected or is no longer in service. 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